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Somebody had some pretty good lawyers involved, I'd say. 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
10: A little bit more cloud cover sneaks on in through the overnight. We will drop down into the lower 60s. On Monday, partial sunshine, a high low 80s. Monday night, chance of showers, a few scattered thunderstorms, an overnight low near 65. Tuesday, showers with a chance of storms or high temperatures will be right around 80. Wednesday, showers and thunderstorms, a high into the upper 70s. And then Thursday, lots of blue sky, lots of sunshine, upper 70s, low 80s, with plenty of sun on Friday. I'm meteorologist Sally Russell from the Cole Chevy Body Shop Weather Center.
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Hi there, I'm Ken Deese. Thanks for making us part of your weekend as we kind of wrap it up on a Sunday here with the best of most country. 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
9: A little bit more cloud cover sneaks on in through the overnight. We will drop down into the lower 60s. On Monday, partial sunshine, a high low 80s. Monday night, chance of showers, a few scattered thunderstorms, an overnight low near 65. Tuesday, showers with a chance of storms or high temperatures will be right around 80. Wednesday, showers and thunderstorms, a high into the upper 70s. And then Thursday, lots of blue sky, lots of sunshine, upper 70s, low 80s, with plenty of sun on Friday. I'm meteorologist Sally Russell from the Cole Chevy Body Shop Weather Center.

0: one's still the problem. Tour on track to make more than $500 million in gross revenue from his 23-show run. Now, if those numbers hold, it'll set a new record as the highest-grossing country tour of all time. And it would be the only country tour ever to cross the half-billion-dollar mark.
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7: A little bit more cloud cover sneaks on in through the overnight. We will drop down into the lower 60s. On Monday, partial sunshine, a high low 80s. Monday night, chance of showers, a few scattered thunderstorms, an overnight low near 65. Tuesday, showers with a chance of storms or high temperatures will be right around 80. Wednesday, showers and thunderstorms, a high into the upper 70s. And then Thursday, lots of blue sky, lots of sunshine, upper 70s, low 80s, with plenty of sun on Friday. I'm meteorologist Sally Russell from the Cole Chevy Body Shop Weather Center.
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6: A little bit more cloud cover sneaks on in through the overnight. We will drop down into the lower 60s. On Monday, partial sunshine, a high low 80s. Monday night, chance of showers, a few scattered thunderstorms, an overnight low near 65. Tuesday, showers with a chance of storms or high temperatures will be right around 80. Wednesday, showers and thunderstorms, a high into the upper 70s. And then Thursday, lots of blue sky, lots of sunshine, upper 70s, low 80s, with plenty of sun on Friday. I'm meteorologist Sally Russell from the Cole Chevy Body Shop Weather Center.
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6: A little bit more cloud cover sneaks on in through the overnight. We will drop down into the lower 60s. On Monday, partial sunshine, a high, low 80s. Monday night, chance of showers, a few scattered thunderstorms, an overnight low near 65. Tuesday, showers with a chance of storms or high temperatures will be right around 80. Wednesday, showers and thunderstorms, a high into the upper 70s. And then Thursday, lots of blue sky, lots of sunshine, upper 70s, low 80s, with plenty of sun on Friday. I'm meteorologist Sally Russell from the Cole Chevy Body Shop Weather Center.

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5: A little bit more cloud cover sneaks on in through the overnight. We will drop down into the lower 60s. On Monday, partial sunshine, a high, low 80s. Monday night, chance of showers, a few scattered thunderstorms, an overnight low near 65. Tuesday, showers with a chance of storms or high temperatures will be right around 80. Wednesday, showers and thunderstorms, a high into the upper 70s. And then Thursday, lots of blue sky, lots of sunshine, upper 70s, low 80s, with plenty of sun on Friday. I'm meteorologist Sally Russell from the Cole Chevy Body Shop Weather Center.
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9: A little bit more cloud cover sneaks on in through the overnight. We will drop down into the lower 60s. On Monday, partial sunshine, a high low 80s. Monday night, chance of showers, a few scattered thunderstorms, an overnight low near 65. Tuesday, showers with a chance of storms or high temperatures will be right around 80. Wednesday, showers and thunderstorms, a high into the upper 70s. And then Thursday, lots of blue sky, lots of sunshine, upper 70s, low 80s with plenty of sun on Friday. I'm meteorologist Sally Russell from the Cole Chevy Body Shop Weather Center.
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day, Potts Farm was a place to go. 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
6: A little bit more cloud cover sneaks on in through the overnight. We will drop down into the lower 60s. On Monday, partial sunshine, a high low 80s. Monday night, chance of showers, a few scattered thunderstorms, an overnight low near 65. Tuesday, showers with a chance of storms or high temperatures will be right around 80. Wednesday, showers and thunderstorms, a high into the upper 70s. And then Thursday, lots of blue sky, lots of sunshine, upper 70s, low 80s, with plenty of sun on Friday. I'm meteorologist Sally Russell from the Cole Chevy Body Shop Weather Center.

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7: A little bit more cloud cover sneaks on in through the overnight. We will drop down into the lower 60s. On Monday, partial sunshine, a high low 80s. Monday night, chance of showers, a few scattered thunderstorms, an overnight low near 65. Tuesday, showers with a chance of storms or high temperatures will be right around 80. Wednesday, showers and thunderstorms, a high into the upper 70s. And then Thursday, lots of blue sky, lots of sunshine, upper 70s, low 80s, with plenty of sun on Friday. I'm meteorologist Sally Russell from the Cole Chevy Body Shop Weather Center.
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6: A little bit more cloud cover sneaks on in through the overnight. We will drop down into the lower 60s. On Monday, partial sunshine, a high low 80s. Monday night, chance of showers, a few scattered thunderstorms, an overnight low near 65. Tuesday, showers with a chance of storms, or high temperatures will be right around 80. Wednesday, showers and thunderstorms, a high into the upper 70s.

0: Hey, lots of blue sky, lots of sunshine, upper 70s, low 80s with plenty of sun on Friday. I'm meteorologist Sally Russell from the Cole Chevy Body Shop Weather Center.
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6: Everybody, welcome to Monday's show. Hope you had a good weekend. 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
6: All right, we're going to play the Bobby Feud in 3 minutes, and the category is going to be, and don't be on your computers or phones, name a fictional dog. 10 answers on the board. Name a fictional dog. We're going to play the Bobby Feud right after this. Thanks, everybody. Let's get the show started now. Bobby.

0: And they stay there! And they stay there! Shout out to all my dogs.
1: What's up, dog?
2: Question. Abby, is this a game that you'd like to be included in, or are you just going to freak out like other games? Because if you're going to freak out, it'd be tough, because it's hard on easy trivia with you.
3: We can give it a go. We can see the vibes and if
2: it's next game, you're in, Eddie's out.
1: Trial run.
2: If she's going to get all freaked out about it, I don't want to put her through it. I've never seen anyone that reacts like she does to games where it's painful for her.
4: Well, whatever disorder she has, I think I'm getting it.
3: It's contagious.
4: I really do. I'm like, something's happening, and I'm empathizing with her now because it's like my brain freezes. It's really weird. Happened when we did the 100 questions earlier.
2: Just remember, you don't lose a scholarship if you lose, right? Nobody gets sent home. Lose your pay. Just a game. Okay, Eddie's out next one. Abby's in. Lunchbox wins. There you go. Nice job, everybody.
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Hello, Bobby Bones. A few years ago, my sister asked if she could store a few boxes in my house. When she got settled into a new place, I said, of course, no big deal. She unexpectedly passed away. These boxes have been sitting in my garage ever since. Every time I walk by them, I feel guilty. Part of me feels like getting rid of them would be getting rid of a piece of her. How long is it reasonable to hold on to a loved one's belongings before donating or throwing them away? How do you do it without feeling like you're betraying their memory? Signed, sister who lost a sister.

0: First, we're very sorry that happened to you. That sucks. Also, I'd like to say there is not a right answer to this, so we can give you our answers because a few of us here have experienced similar-ish losses with parents or family members. But there is not a right answer, and it's all circumstantial based on how it makes you feel. So I want to say that up front. Amy, you can go first.
1: Yeah, I'll just say the fact that you're writing in about that or asking that question, whether it be to us or anybody else in your life, means that you're probably ready and you're just looking for permission. And so I agree with Bobby that everybody's timing on this is going to be different, but I would pay attention to this clue. You are.
0: That's really smart.
1: You are ready.
0: I never thought about it like that.
1: And if what you need is permission, we will give you that. I know I've gotten rid of stuff that belonged to my mom and my dad after they passed away. It did take some time. I did go through it. I kept the things that were important to me. And I will say what helped me was clear bins. Like I went to Home Depot, I got clear plastic bins and I put the stuff in there. That way I can see exactly what it is. It's not, my mom had everything in paper boxes. I had no idea what anything was. So it was very frustrating. I mean, she wrote on the box kind of what it was. But once I sorted through everything, the stuff I wanted to keep, but I wasn't going to have out, but I just don't have it in my heart to throw it away, I put in a plastic bin. So when I go into my attic or I go into my storage, I see exactly what it is. I know that's my box of mom things. I feel good about it. And maybe one day I'll do another clean out. But for now, having it in the visible boxes, it's not overwhelming. I've done the hard part. I donated or tossed away the other stuff and I kept what I want and I can actually see what it is. Because I think sometimes what gets overwhelming with those types of boxes is when you can't see what's inside.
0: I like the permission thing because there is a guilt attached to just throwing stuff away.
1: Yep.
0: Even though you know you don't need it. What I would encourage you to do is go through everything. First of all, don't blindly get rid of anything. And it's almost like the Marie Kondo stuff, like what brings you joy, but this is your sister, obviously. And the things, you can do a first round of things that matter to you. It may be half the stuff, things that matter to you. And the rest of the stuff, it can go. And then you can whittle from there. It's going to be a process because all of grieving is a process. And so I don't think you should assign I need to go A to B and then I'm done with it one way or the other. Either keep it all or give it all away. This is going to be a process. Go through something else that tends to work for me. If I'm ever like confused about where I am in my life or what I find helps me is not to think about me. And so like serving a bit, like giving or helping, I would donate the stuff that you can to somebody that needs it. I would take the stuff and it can be in her honor or memory and donate the stuff to somebody, a church, a store. That will also make it a little easier. But I would process this. Keep the stuff you need, and then revisit it. And you'll probably want to get rid of some more stuff. And in the end, you'll have a few things that you'll keep. But it's okay to feel weird about it.
1: Yeah.
0: Because it's a weird situation. And it's just weird that the timing was she left a bunch of stuff there before she died. Like that itself is just odd timing.
1: Yeah.
0: Eddie?
2: Yeah, I feel like I could have written this email because my dad died a couple of years ago and I'm kind of in that spot too. I'm like, how long do I keep this stuff? And I don't even know if I'm ready, you know? And I love the memory of a lot of stuff, but then there's stuff too that like I don't need. And then I'm like, would my dad care if I got rid of it? Probably not. So I feel like you guys gave some really good advice because I'm like this writer here. Like,
0: it all have to happen at once. I think for me, that's the key is that you can go through it and get rid of some, and then eventually you'll want to get rid of some more later. And I think it can be a process.
1: Yeah. Give yourself, if you're giving yourself permission to finally do it, also give yourself permission to do it in phases.
0: And it doesn't have to be stuff. Like I have found it difficult. Like when my mom died, like I had a voicemail from her or whatever. And like, how long am I going to keep that? I ended up at one point just deleting it because I just thought about it so much. Like how, but I got to save it. I got to move. I just was like, you know, I don't need this. And also I'm a bit nihilistic in a way sometimes too with my life where nothing really matters except for like what I'm feeling inside and the emotional attachments that I have to things. But there's not a right answer. But that is how we did it. And I think that's what we can give you there. So sorry that happened. You'll get through it. But you have to get started to get through it. And it sounds like you haven't started yet. So There you go. All right, close that up.
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0: 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We'll tell you the theme. It's kind of funny. And we'll debate on the costume next.
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0: So you're going to a themed birthday party?
1: Yeah.
0: If you dress up?
1: Yeah, the theme is Icon because it's her 50th birthday and she's iconic. So her friends that are putting it together, they're like, everybody come dressed as your icon, your favorite icon.
0: Who are you going to be?
1: That's what I need your help for, or everybody's help for. I have no idea.
0: I made a list.
1: Okay, perfect.
0: I have like 15, though. It's quite the list.
1: We can narrow it down based on...
0: Dolly Parton.
1: Okay. See, I would think based on how easy or difficult it is to dress up as them, and I feel like she's got some key elements that would be easy.
0: So are you trying to avoid other people dressing as her, though? Because if so, there may be other people dressed as Dolly.
1: I know.
0: Because if you're looking for somebody a little more original, I did Elle Woods.
1: Okay.
0: And then she's fictional.
1: Right.
0: But she's pink suit with a little dog. You could also be Paris Hilton if they ask.
16: Oh, yeah.
2: Elle Woods is from a movie?
1: Mm-hmm. Legally Blonde.
2: I got it.
0: You could be Sandy from Grease.
1: Oh, all black.
0: And no one's going to be her.
1: Uh-huh.
0: So I made the things that people will be, because I think people could also be like Madonna. That could happen, though. You could run into another Madonna.
1: Okay.
0: Shania Twain is one people could probably be.
1: Mm-hmm.
0: But I think... like Dorothy, Wizard of Oz, movie icon.
2: That's cool. Ruby red slippers.
0: Yeah. Mm-hmm.
1: Yeah, just do like a blue and white checked with, that seems easy.
2: And you gotta get a dog to take.
16: Yeah.
0: Amelia Earhart, and you could wear the aviator jacket and the goggles on your head.
1: Okay.
0: That one's probably my favorite, because no one's gonna be Amelia Earhart, and that looks cool. You got the aviator jacket, you know, and that's cool.
2: And it's a good conversation starter, too, to be like, what do you think happened to her? You know, does she... crash?
1: Well, so at this party, do I go all in, and is it like method acting?
0: I don't think you go method on Amelia Earhart.
1: And like, I just flew here.
2: She just goes everywhere she goes.
16: I'm dead.
0: You could be Martha Stewart, and you got two options. Prison Martha.
16: Yes.
2: Oh, wow.
0: In like the jumpsuit.
1: Okay.
0: And you still have a mixing bowl with you? Like you wear an orange jumpsuit, but you take a mixing bowl.
1: That's funny.
0: And one of those...
2: Whiskers.
0: Yeah, whisk.
2: Is that a whisker?
0: A whisk.
1: Yeah, like a whisk. Whisk.
0: Yeah, whatever that is.
1: Yeah.
0: You could do that, or you just dress up like Martha Stewart. But I think the prison outfit with the bowl and the whisk is funny.
1: Mm-hmm.
0: The other one that I put was Flo from Progressive, because that's just a funny costume.
1: Oh, yeah.
2: Oh, that's hilarious.
1: These are good. Okay. So I wrote down some that you...
0: What were you leaning towards?
1: Well, I wrote down Dolly, Sandy from Grease.
0: No. What were you leaning towards before this?
1: I mean, nothing.
2: You didn't think of anything?
0: I thought of
1: Dolly, yes.
0: Yeah.
1: But then I was like, other people might show up as Dolly.
0: Taylor.
1: I just got the invite. So I thought, yes, I did think of Taylor. I thought of George Strait. But
0: I thought it was just female
16: icons.
0: I thought
16: it was a woman.
2: You're going to dress like George Strait?
16: You're going to be a dude?
1: I'm not.
16: That's not attractive.
1: He's iconic to
0: Jesus.
1: Me.
0: I mean, let's just go hard then. I didn't know. I thought it was like women icons.
1: Jesus.
0: Just go Jesus.
2: Oh, I have one, but there's no way she can do this.
1: What is it?
2: Oprah.
1: No, I can't.
2: She loves Oprah.
16: I thought Robin Roberts.
1: Robin Roberts.
2: That's
1: is
2: another
1: iconic.
2: One.
0: You can do all that, but you just, there's certain stuff you also can't do with that. You could do, depending on how you're feeling, Britney Spears, and you go like the schoolgirl.
1: One of the girls I already know is being Britney Spears.
0: But schoolgirl, not Long Red from Oops, mm-hmm. I Did It Again, because she has a couple, or The Snake.
1: Yeah, I'll have to ask which Britney, but I feel like if someone's going to be Britney, I need to leave it. Like, I don't want to show up as the other Britney.
0: Another one would be like the Rosie the Riveter, because she was the one with the bandana and in the 50s pictures with her arm up.
1: You can do it.
0: Yeah, with her arm up.
1: Mm-hmm.
0: That's a good one. That would kind of look cool. Because I think that one, people will go like, that's so cool.
2: That is cool.
1: Okay.
2: You have to keep your arm up the whole time.
16: Yeah, that's
0: well,
16: problem.
0: If they ask who you are, that's when you do your arm.
1: Oh, yeah.
0: Who are you? Arm up.
1: That would be cute.
0: Yeah. Yeah, we can do it is what it was. We can do it.
1: Uh-huh.
0: And I'm sure it was some kind of government propaganda from like the 50s or something. Yeah, that's who I have. I think if I were like ranking them though, I think Amelia Earhart's cool and easy. I think the funniest one's Martha Stewart in the prison outfit with the whisk.
1: Do they already just make something like that? Can I order like an orange jumpsuit?
16: Yeah.
0: Yeah, I'm sure.
1: And then on the back, do they put your names or no?
2: It's a number.
16: It's a number. Yeah.
2: It says Stewart.
0: I would, if you do that one, that's the funniest one. I would still wear like a white wig.
1: Uh-huh, like a blonde, yeah.
0: Or whatever. She's, is her hair white or blonde?
2: She's blonde.
16: Ah, white. She's
1: now it's white, but when she was in jail, I think it was blonde.
2: Well, I saw her last year.
16: Well, let's check.
0: I don't know.
1: Oh my gosh, I could carry around brownies and people could eat them.
0: Mm-hmm.
1: Okay. Too. Or that, that would be a nice touch.
0: What kind of brownies?
1: Normal.
0: Oh, okay.
2: Party brownies.
1: Or cookies, something.
0: I think coolest is Amelia Earhart, funniest is Martha Stewart.
1: Yeah. If I'm trying to meet a guy, Sandy.
0: There are going
1: to
0: be guys there?
1: Yes.
0: I don't know why I thought this was all women.
2: Yeah, I did too. Hey, that changes everything, Amy. You got to go
0: Britney. You got Britney school. Yeah, yeah school
16: you
0: gotta, girl.
16: Yeah, you got to go a little
2: What more. Else? Like,
1: Well, I don't know if there'll be.
0: Shania Twain, Leopard.
2: There we go.
0: Now it's perv time. All right. It's perv o'clock. All right, guys. What's. Dorothy, Wizard of Oz is perv.
2: Sexy Dorothy, though.
0: Okay. Like, because it's short dress.
1: Wait, we don't need to
16: What about
1: be
16: Girl
1: pervy?
16: From Pretty Woman?
1: Oh,
16: yeah.
1: Julia Roberts.
0: But you
1: got to
0: do the prostitute,
1: iconic.
0: The early part
1: no,
0: of
1: no,
0: it.
1: No, she has the one, the brown and white polka dot outfit from when she went
0: Nobody
1: to the polo
0: cares about
1: match.
0: That, though. That's no, not her. If you're trying to get a dude, you got to wear the leather
1: well, no,
0: stuff.
1: No, I didn't say I was trying to get a dude.
0: We didn't know dudes were there.
1: I just said that it's going to be, no, there are, well, a lot of these women have husbands. I don't know if there'll be anybody single there.
0: Okay, funny Martha. Okay, I'm re-ranking my list here. Funny Martha Stewart, straightforward, awesome Amelia Earhart, trying to meet a dude, Dorothy, Wizard of Oz, in that little dress and the hair pigtails.
2: Yeah, okay. With a basket.
0: Full of brownies. Yeah. So you can still get the brownies in there.

0: tell me something good.
1: You got to call 911, but it's for your dog, and it's on a mountain trail. It has a great ending. Lunchbox has this story next in our segment called Tell Me Something Good.
2: This is the Bobby Bones Show.
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1: A listener wants to shout out their husband because he's singing the national anthem somewhere. But what you guys may not know is Amy has sang the national anthem at a game. Eddie has. Abby has. And there are really great, funny stories, too, about this. Let's get into that next.
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1: What's up?
3: 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How are you?
1: We're doing good. What can we do for you?
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1: One man just celebrated an incredible career milestone. And it's not just the 50 years that he's been there. It's something else entirely. 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

0: they stay there, and they stay there. Shout out to all my dogs.
1: What's up, dog?
2: Question. Abby, is this a game that you'd like to be included in, or are you just going to freak out like other games? Because if you're going to freak out, it'd be tough, because it's hard on easy trivia with you.
3: We can give it a go. We can see the vibes and if
2: it's next game you're in, Eddie's out.
1: Trial run.
2: If she's gonna get all freaked out about it, I don't want to put her through it. I've never seen anyone that reacts like she does to games. Yeah. Where it's painful for her.
4: Well, whatever disorder she has, I think I'm getting it.
3: It's contagious.
4: I'm like, something's happening, and I'm empathizing with her now because it's like my brain freezes. It's really weird. Happened when we did the 100 questions earlier.
2: Just remember, you don't lose a scholarship if you lose, right? Nobody gets sent home. Lose your pay. Just a game. Okay, Eddie's out next one. Abby's in. Lunchbox wins. There you go. Nice job, everybody.
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2: So you're going to a themed birthday party?
4: Yeah.
2: You dress up?
4: Yeah, the theme is icon because it's her 50th birthday and she's iconic. So her friends that are putting it together, they're like, everybody come dressed as your icon, like your favorite icon.
2: Who are you going to be?
4: That's what I need your help for, or everybody's help for. I have no idea.
2: I made a list.
4: Okay, perfect.
2: I have like 15, though. That's quite the list.
4: We can narrow it down based on...
2: Dolly Parton.
4: Okay. See, I would think based on how easy or difficult it is to dress up as them, and I feel like she's got some key elements that would be easy.
2: So are you trying to avoid other people dressing as her, though? Because if so, there may be other people dressed as Dolly.
4: I know.
2: Because if you're looking for somebody a little more original, I did Elle Woods.
4: Okay.
2: You know, she's fictional.
4: Right.
2: But she's pink suit with the little dog. You could also be Paris Hilton if they ask.
12: Oh, yeah.
13: Elle Woods is from a movie?
4: Mm-hmm. Legally Blonde.
13: I got it.
2: You could be Sandy from Grease.
4: Oh, all black.
2: And no one's going to be her.
4: Uh-huh.
2: So I made the things that people will be, because I think people could also be like Madonna. That could happen, though. You could run into another Madonna.
4: Okay.
2: Shania Twain is one people could probably be.
4: Mm-hmm.
2: But I think like Dorothy, Wizard of Oz, movie icon.
13: That's cool. Ruby Red Slippers.
2: Yeah. Mm-hmm.
4: Yeah, just do like a blue and white checked with, that seems easy.
13: And you got to get a dog to take.
12: Yeah.
2: Amelia Earhart, and you could wear the aviator jacket and like the goggles on your head.
4: Okay.
2: That one's probably my favorite because no one's going to be Amelia Earhart. And that looks cool. You got the aviator jack, you know, and that's cool.
13: And it's a good conversation starter, too, to be like, what do you think happened to her? You know, does she crash?
4: Well, so at this party, do I go all in and is it like method acting?
2: I don't think you go method Earhart.
4: And like, I just flew here.
13: She just goes everywhere she goes.
12: I'm dead.
2: You could be Martha Stewart, and you got two options. Prison Martha.
12: Yes.
13: Oh, wow.
2: In like the jumpsuit.
4: Okay.
2: And you still have a mixing bowl with you? Like you wear an orange jumpsuit, but you take a mixing bowl.
4: That's funny.
2: And one of those...
13: Whiskers.
2: Yeah, whisk.
13: Is that a whisker?
2: A whisk.
4: Yeah, like a whisk.
2: Yeah, whatever that is.
4: Yeah.
2: You could do that, or you just dress up like Martha Stewart. But I think the prison outfit with the bowl and the whisk is funny.
4: Mm-hmm.
2: The other one that I put was Flo from Progressive, because that's just a funny costume.
4: Oh, yeah.
13: Oh, that's hilarious.
4: These are good. Okay. So I wrote down some that you
2: said. What were you leaning towards?
4: Well, I wrote down Dolly, Sandy from Grease.
2: No. What were you leaning towards before this?
4: I mean, nothing.
13: You didn't think of anything?
2: I thought of
4: Dolly, yes.
2: Yeah,
4: but then I was like, other people might show up as Dolly.
2: Taylor.
4: I just got the invite. So I thought, yes, I did think of Taylor. I thought of George Strait, but...
2: I thought it was just female icons.
12: I thought
2: icons.
12: It was a woman.
13: You're going to dress like George Strait?
12: You're going to be a dude?
4: I'm not.
12: That's not attractive.
4: He's iconic to
2: Jesus.
4: Me.
2: I mean, let's just go hard then. I didn't know. I thought it was like
13: one.
2: Women icons.
4: Jesus.
2: Just go Jesus.
13: Oh, I have one, but there's no way she can do this.
4: What is it?
13: Oprah.
4: No, I can't.
13: She loves Oprah.
12: I thought Robin Roberts.
4: Robin Roberts.
13: That's another
4: iconic.
13: One.
2: You can do all that, but you just... There's certain stuff you also can't do
4: right.
2: with that. You could do depending on how you're feeling, Britney Spears, and you go like the schoolgirl?
4: One of the girls I already know is being Britney Spears.
2: But schoolgirl, not Long Red from Oops, I Did It Again, because she has a couple, or The Snake.
4: Y'all have to ask which Britney, but I feel like if someone's going to be Britney, I need to leave it. Like, I don't want to show up as the other Britney.
2: Another one would be like the Rosie the Riveter, because she was the one with the bandana and the... In the 50s like, pictures with her arm up.
4: You can do it.
2: Yeah, with her arm up.
4: Mm-hmm.
2: That's a good one. That would kind of look cool. Because I think that one, people will go like, that's so cool.
13: That is cool.
4: Okay.
13: You have to keep your arm up the whole time.
12: Yeah, that's
2: well, if they ask who you are, that's when you do your arm.

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0: Kenny Chesney revealed which hit song he almost retired from his live shows.
1: We do Tractor every now and then. Just you know, so there's you a can... moment that I got really sick of Tractor. Like, I just thought, well, if I don't have to sing Tractor anymore, it's not going to hurt my feelings. But then Megan Maroney comes out on the road with us. And she's out there for a couple weekends, and she goes, why are you not doing Tractor? I want to hear Tractor. She goes, everybody out there wants to hear Tractor. I want to hear Tractor. I said, okay, well, you're about to come up and sing it with me. And she goes, deal. And then I did it, and she was right.
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4: 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It's a bad one, but I'm going to tell it to you. So this woman, over the weekend, the story came out because she

0: I was on Twitter and I saw they posted the full Odyssey movie on Twitter.
1: Who did?
0: Oh, well, at first I thought there's no way this is real. Then I looked and I saw that it was over 3 hours. And so I just scrolled a few things. I thought, I don't want to see this on Twitter. And yeah, somebody had put the whole thing. It was up like 8 hours.
1: So like they had the whole thing or they recorded the whole thing in the theater with their phone and then put it up?
0: Somehow they had the whole file and they posted it.
2: Dang.
1: Elon.
0: You think so?
3: Oh, wow.
2: I mean, he's the owner, right?
0: Eddie went to see it.
2: It was awesome.
0: Was it?
2: Yes, dude. I went in there thinking like, am I really going to like this movie? Like 3 hours long. It's supposed to be this mega picture of the year, whatever. Dude, it's so good.
1: So I saw that we're supposed to brush up on our Greek mythology beforehand.
0: I purposefully have not. I've stayed away from it because I know this is thousands of years old, but I don't want a spoiler.
1: I know, but they were explaining like the prep you need to do for this movie.
0: I don't prep for movies. It's one of my things in life. I don't prep for movies.
1: Okay.
0: I'll watch a new season of a show is coming up, and I'll watch the preview to remind me of everything from last
1: that happened.
0: Season.
1: Yeah.
0: I ain't prepping for a movie. You liked it?
2: Loved it. Are you going to go see it?
0: We were going to on our anniversary.
2: I know.
0: Now, at this point, if we're going to see it, we're going to go watch an IMAX of it. If
2: yes.
0: We can get in.
2: And that's what we ended up doing. I didn't know that.
0: Oh, you went to the big one?
2: Yeah, we went to the big one because I told you guys, Dolby or whatever. But no, turns out my son was like, no, we're doing it right.
0: So Mike D went to watch it a second time, and the first time he didn't watch IMAX, but you went to IMAX?
3: Yeah, and I loved it even more the second time.
0: Is it worth it?
3: It's so good. You'll love it.
2: Did you know there are like 3 a.m. screenings of this thing?
0: Yeah, he told us. He said there were 7 a.m. screenings.
3: I went at 7 a.m. on Saturday.
2: We went at 10 a.m.
3: And it was full, sold out.
0: He had to wake up early to go to a movie.
3: Took my coffee and everything. It was great.
1: I mean, I just can't get excited about this, and it's making me feel like something's wrong with me.
0: What's going to happen now is... it's so good that it's going to get overhyped. Now, something can be overhyped and also be amazing.
1: Okay.
0: Both things can be true. But because of this and them really loving it, people are going to go into it with this extremely high expectation. And it may slightly not be met and go, that movie sucked. So I'm not listening to any more of you guys gas it up.
2: Okay.
0: But I just want to go watch it.
2: I want to say one more thing.
0: Okay.
2: I did cry a little bit.
0: Really?
3: Wow.
2: Yeah. And I don't cry in movies.
1: Mike, cool. Did you cry?
3: No, but there's one moment that really gets you, but I didn't cry.
0: It's when Cyclops falls in love.
3: Yeah.
2: It's a love scene.
0: I don't even know. Cyclops is getting it on with that half horse, half human. What is that thing called?
3: Centaur?
0: Yeah. Cyclops and Centaur are getting it on, and you just fall in love with them falling in love. That's cool, though. Congratulations, guys.
2: Yeah. To answer Amy's thing, like, I didn't want to go, Amy, but my son wanted me to go. And then I ended up liking it.
1: No, I know. I that's why I think I will like it. It's just, even after hearing these rave reviews, I'm not like, oh man, I gotta go see it. Like, I still wanna see Devil Wears Prada 2.
0: That one you can rent, I think, now. No. Or at least buy it on streaming.
3: Should be on Disney Plus now.
1: Oh, it is? I thought it was August something.
0: Yeah.
1: We're getting close.
0: I haven't seen one.
1: Maybe if I could just get that one out of the way, then I can get excited about Odyssey.
0: If I can watch the Iliad, then I'll watch the Odyssey.
2: Yeah, that's another one, right?
3: It'll be there Wednesday.
0: Never mind, the joke. That's
1: Wednesday?
0: Bad.
1: Got it.
0: Bad joke.
2: What is... Iliad's another Greek.
0: It's the first one. It's the Iliad and the Odyssey.
1: See, and now you're talking all this talk that I don't understand.
0: It doesn't matter.
2: And who wrote this? Homer?
0: Simpson. Homer Simpson.
2: Who's Homer?
0: No. they don't know.
2: Really? Mm. Just some guy named Homer?
0: There's a lot of theories. So, yeah, basically.
2: Okay,
0: that's what's up. Give us a second. We'll come back.
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I knew I'd see her around. I'd be at some party, she'd show up and I'd be walking out. Across some parking lot, hiding behind her sister. I'd look up.

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But now it's like these county lines closing in on me. I see them everywhere together. And it's hitting a little too close to home. She's so far gone. She didn't go far. She was

0: How often does your wife cook dinner?
1: Oh, every night.
0: Oh, wow.
1: Like,
0: wow.
1: I mean, you know, there are Fridays we order pizza, but like most every night.
0: She's a pretty good cook.
1: She's decent. I feel like I'm the best out of the house, but
0: you don't cook?
1: Weekends. I'm a griller. You know, and like when I grill, the kids are always like, oh, Dad, that's so good. But when my wife does, they're just like, thanks, Mom.
0: Do you ever compliment her?
1: Yeah, sometimes. Like if it's something like she goes, try something new and she nails it, I'll be like, hey, that's really good.
0: What if she doesn't nail it?
1: I just won't say anything.
0: Okay.
1: And just like, thank you for dinner.
2: What if she makes it again?
1: We just kind of eat it, you know? Well, we appreciate that there's dinner on the table.
0: Okay.
1: We do.
0: That's respectful.
1: But something happened. And it kind of backfired on me. So basically, their summertime is weird because the kids don't go to school and dinner has been served. I feel like lunchbox, but the dinner has been served later.
3: Yep.
1: And so we're starting to eat like at 9 o'clock at night and like really late. And I told my wife, like, hey, is there any way we can eat like at a normal time? Because I still work. I still have to wake up early. And she's like, oh, so you want it earlier? I said, please, that'd be great. She's like, well, then you can cook earlier if you'd like to. So now guess who's cooking 3 nights a week? This guy.
2: So what time are you doing it? And then did y'all have another conversation where you decided to take three of
1: Yeah, so three it, nights? It turned into a big discussion, almost like a two-day discussion.
0: Fighters.
1: I would say a fight.
0: Okay.
1: Yes, where we compromised and said, you know what? I understand you are busier than I thought you were. So I will cook 3 days out of the week. And she said, that'd be great. And then you can cook at whatever time you want. Dang. And so here I am.
2: So,
3: wow. That's,
1: I know, dude.
2: What time are you cooking?
1: So yesterday I had it ready by 4. And we had salmon. It was delicious. But yeah, we're going to do this. I will have dinner ready at 4 p.m.
0: That's so funny.
2: I mean, that's what time I love to eat dinner.
0: Hey,
2: but
0: if you make it earlier and earlier, she may come back to you and go, can we eat later? And you go, no.
1: If you
0: want to eat later, you cook it.
1: Yeah, it's definitely a thing going on right now.
2: So is everybody eating earlier or are they saving what you

0: cooked and eating it later.
1: So it depends if my wife wants us all to eat together. I'm like, well, it's warm now. We eat at 4:30.
2: That's lunch for the kids.
1: Yes.
2: It's not even dinner.
1: Yes.
2: That's funny. So do you have to keep doing this during school, though, once the schedule's a bit different?
1: Yeah, because my wife, she has a job.
2: Okay.
1: She has like a part-time job. So I understand she's busier. And so I will do 3 nights a week.
2: If you could go back, would you have had the initial conversation?
1: Yeah, I feel like I would have phrased it a little different.
0: Like, what would you have done?
1: I wouldn't have been so like, hey, can we eat earlier? I would have been like, hey, like, are you busy? Like, maybe I can help you with other stuff with the kids, and then we can eat at a better time. But instead, I made it all about dinner, and it kind of backfired on me. So now I'm cooking dinner.
2: Are you grilling every time, though?
1: No. The salmon was in the oven, and I smoked the house out. Dude, it was bad.
2: If you keep messing up, hey, we know how this works. Yep.
1: Butter fell in the oven.
2: Keep
1: and the
2: messing
0: house.
2: Up.
0: Eddie's She'll a good cook. He can't.
2: Hey, he used to be. Now all of a sudden, boom, boom, sloppy hands.
1: You know what the kids said, though, after dinner?
2: Oh, no.
1: It made
2: no.
1: my wife so mad.
2: I know. That it was awesome, better than they've had in a
1: They're
2: long
1: like,
2: time.
1: This is the best salmon we've ever had.
2: Yeah.
1: And you know who makes salmon all the time? My wife.
0: So how did you do it different?
1: Oh, yeah, I did a little different seasoning on it, and then that butter while it's cooking, a little lemon. It's delicious.
2: Therapeutic for you?
1: Cooking?
2: Yeah.
1: I've told my wife, if she can have a job that can support our family, I have no problem being a stay-at-home dad and cook every dinner. Like, I would love that. Go to the grocery store and find deals. That would be my ideal life. But that's not the way it is.
2: Do you think it would be your ideal life until it had to be your life? And 3 weeks
0: right.
2: in, you're going, I don't think this is this
3: yeah.
0: Would you be
2: as easy
0: fulfilled?
2: As I thought.
0: Would you?
1: Yeah. You mean like my dreams and...
3: You'd have golf time.
0: But you're saying you would have no problem when you're with other dads anywhere and they're like, so what do you do? And you're like, I stay at home. I don't think there's anything wrong with that, by the way. I'm just saying, would Eddie be comfortable in that situation?
2: Would your
0: that being your answer?
1: There's a dad, like a friend of my son's dad, who like, I don't know if he is so rich that he doesn't work, but he doesn't work. And I think he might have that scenario where he's the one that cooks and takes the kids to practice. And I envy him a little bit. I'm a little jealous of his life because he wears flip-flops all day. He said, I hit the gym earlier, all this stuff. So it sounds kind of fun.
2: Well, good luck. I hope that you're still... are feeling the same passion towards your food in 3 or 4 weeks than you do the first time you cook.
1: Yeah. Yeah, I feel like the gourmet cooking is not going to be
2: an
1: everyday thing.
2: Yeah, I think so. A little pig in a blanket occasionally.
1: Yeah.
2: That's it. Thank you, guys. Go check out the Bobby Bones Show podcast. We got a good show up today. Just search for the Bobby Bones Show. 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
12: Gradually seeing sunshine today. A high this afternoon will be into the lower 80s. A chance of showers and scattered storms tonight. An overnight low will drop down to near 65. Showers and a chance of thunderstorms on Tuesday. High temperatures Tuesday afternoon into the upper 70s. Then Wednesday, a few morning clouds giving way to afternoon sunshine. Our high on Wednesday near 75. Thursday, intervals of clouds and sun. A high in the mid-70s. We end the week closer to the 80-degree mark. I'm meteorologist Sally Russell from the Cole Chevy Body Shop Weather Center.
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1063-1077-KICKS Country. Nobody plays more country. Ella Langley and Morgan Wallen on the way. Kane Brown, Luke Combs coming up. Tucker Wetmore on your radio now. Here's 3, 2, 1.

0: 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And people from all over are winning free tickets to go conquer the mountain at Soaky Mountain Water Park this summertime. Shout out to William Davis from Tazewell, Kevin McLeese of Matoka, Kelly Warren from Sky Gusty, Ashley Shrewsbury from Rock, Amanda Lewis from Princeton, Hope Justice from Princeton, Amber Tiller from North Fork, Kevin Thomason of Princeton, just a few of our most recent winners. And, well, you can win too. How about it? 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

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We've got getaways to beautiful places here in the Mountain State. 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

0: 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We play in your smart speaker too when you say, Alexa, play My Kicks Country. I'm Brock Matthews. Speaking of Morgan Wallen, his Still the Problem tour is on track. Get this, to make more than $500 million in gross revenue from its 23-show run. Now, if those numbers hold, it will set a new record as the highest-grossing country tour of all time, and it would be the only country tour ever to cross that half-billion-dollar mark. So that's pretty spectacular. Morgan Wallen continuing his domination. He has just a handful of dates remaining on the tour before wrapping it up in Philly coming up this weekend, this Saturday, August 1st. So, man, that's awesome. The Still the Problem tour projected to be the highest grossing country tour of all time. Keep it locked in. More country coming up. And also look at that weather forecast on the way. It's 106.3 Kicks Country.
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5: Kicks Country Weather. Gradually seeing sunshine today. A high this afternoon will be into the lower 80s. A chance of showers and scattered storms tonight. An overnight low will drop down to near 65. Showers and a chance of thunderstorms on Tuesday. High temperatures Tuesday afternoon into the upper 70s. Then Wednesday, a few morning clouds giving way to afternoon sunshine. Our high on Wednesday near 75. Thursday, intervals of clouds and sun. A high in the mid-70s. We end the week closer to the 80-degree mark. I'm meteorologist Sally Russell from the Cole Chevy Body Shop Weather Center.
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Big thanks to you for hanging out with me today. Got Ella Langley coming up, Shaboozy and Luke Combs, T-Swift on the way too. Now Billy Currington and Must Be Doing Something Right on Kicks Country.

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If you've ever wondered how Riley Green stays in such great shape, his breakfast might be the answer. He recently said that he starts his day with 2 4-egg omelets and 6 scrambled eggs. For all the non-math majors out there, that's 14 eggs a day. He also said that steak is another staple in his daily diet.

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1: 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It was the same keyword this hour as it was in the 11 a.m. hour. Just seeing if you're paying attention. 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
10: High pressure over Appalachia for now, but we've got some big changes coming up with a low moving into the Midwestern states by tonight. That'll bring us some rain, low 80s, and mostly sunny through the day. Overnight, a few clouds and some showers and thunderstorms after midnight, dropping into the mid-60s, and then we'll get a cloudy Tuesday. Rain and thunderstorms looking pretty likely. It will be a little bit cooler, too, with that rain and cloud cover, upper 70s and windy. I'm meteorologist Steve Hamilton from the Cole Chevy Body Shop Weather Center.

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Jason Aldean, Lainey Wilson, John Pardee's latest coming up in minutes now. 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

0: 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Want to give a shout-out to Barbara Lane from Bluefield, Andrea McClanahan from Bluefield, Virginia, Nick Kemp, also from Bluefield. 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All the rides, all the shows, all the food. Man, you got to have some cinnamon bread if you're going down to Dollywood. It's a must. So much to do and see and eat. 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All thanks to Victory Honda of Beckley and your station for the most summer fun and winning. 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

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The $20,000 cash grab continues at I've Got a Keyword on the way today at 3 o'clock. So keep it right here and be listening for it when you hear it. 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

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By request, here's Kane Brown. It's his latest. Here's Woman. And if you got a request, make sure you text me 304-325-2250 to Kicks Country.

0: 106.3, 107.7, Kicks Country. That's Jelly Roll, and I'm Lori Charles. Hey, we're so excited about more winning this work week, and it's giving you a chance to win $20,000. So you could win the daily prize of $1,000 today just by texting in a keyword. And I got a keyword coming up for you here at 3 o'clock today. So listen for it when you hear it. 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But altogether, you could have 5 entries every single day, Monday through Friday, and those keywords are going to be revealed at 11, 1, 3, 5, and 8. So write that down. Remember to be tuned in. Get that keyword, and that always will increase your chances of winning that daily prize. It's the Kicks Country 20,000 cash grab, and another keyword is coming up. The next one at 3 o'clock. Keep it here. 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
8: High pressure over Appalachia for now, but we've got some big changes coming up with a low moving into the Midwestern states by tonight. That'll bring us some rain, low 80s, and mostly sunny through the day. Overnight, a few clouds and some showers and thunderstorms after midnight, dropping into the mid-60s, and then we'll get a cloudy Tuesday. Rain and thunderstorms looking pretty likely. It will be a little bit cooler, too, with that rain and cloud cover, upper 70s and windy. I'm meteorologist Steve Hamilton from the Cole Chevy Body Shop Weather Center.
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All right, Luke Holmes now. Here's Days Like These. 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

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Congratulations to Julie Harmon, Cynthia Woods, and Rhonda Woolwine. Already big winners of the Great Appalachian Summer Staycation, but your chance to win it is on the way.

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11: High pressure over Appalachia for now, but we've got some big changes coming up with a low moving into the Midwestern states by tonight. That'll bring us some rain, low 80s, and mostly sunny through the day. Overnight, a few clouds and some showers and thunderstorms after midnight, dropping into the mid-60s, and then we'll get a cloudy Tuesday. Rain and thunderstorms looking pretty likely. It will be a little bit cooler, too, with that rain and cloud cover, upper 70s and windy. I'm meteorologist Steve Hamilton from the Cole Chevy Body Shop Weather Center.
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adventurers on Kicks Country. 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

0: 1063, 1077, Kicks Country, Luke Holmes, and Fast Card. Hey, you won't need a fast car. You'll just need a car to get you to a great Appalachian summer staycation. But it's less driving for you, but more adventure and a whole lot closer to home. But you could join the list of winners just like Julie Harmon of Bluefield, looking forward to a stay in Pipestem. Cynthia Woods of Switchback, headed to Lake Mountain Manor. And Rhonda Woolbine of Princeton, she's also staying at Pipestem. So you've got a chance to win a staycation for yourself right now. So text in the word staycation to 304-325-2250. 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
7: High pressure over Appalachia for now, but we've got some big changes coming up with a low moving into the Midwestern states by tonight. That'll bring us some rain, low 80s, and mostly sunny through the day. Overnight, a few clouds and some showers and thunderstorms after midnight, dropping into the mid-60s, and then we'll get a cloudy Tuesday. Rain and thunderstorms looking pretty likely. It will be a little bit cooler, too, with that rain and cloud cover, upper 70s and windy. I'm meteorologist Steve Hamilton from the Cole Chevy Body Shop Weather Center.

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1: All right, coming up for you is another keyword at 5 o'clock. 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

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Are you by request? 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
7: Low pressure system developing in the Midwest, and that'll be drifting our way. We could get a shower or a thunderstorm across Appalachia for the overnight hours. It'll be in the mid-60s, and then pretty wet weather on Tuesday. Rain and thunderstorms looking pretty likely. We'll be in the upper 70s, a little bit cooler with that cloud cover. Tuesday night, some clouds, showers, and thunderstorms around. We're in the low 60s. Still a few showers hanging around on Wednesday, partly sunny, mid-70s. I'm meteorologist Steve Hamilton from the Cole Chevy Body Shop Weather Center.
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Yeah, this girl's getting noticed everywhere she goes. Here's Ella Langley. 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

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Hey, don't forget, it's a staycation that's up for grabs right here at Kicks Country. 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

0: 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That's Luke Combs and Be By You. All right, more details about the Great Appalachian Summer Staycation. Here are those deets, as we like to say, those little details. So, right here at Kicks Country, be listening for us to ask you to text in the word staycation. All right, go ahead, text it in. Text in the word staycation right now to 304-325-2250. And here's what could happen to you. You could go on to become a grand prize winner of an overnight stay at some of the great resorts right here close to home, either Pipestem State Park, Glade Springs Resort, or a treehouse at Lake Mountain Manor. So good luck to you. You could join the list of winners like Julie Harmon of Bluefield headed to Pipestem. Also headed to Pipestem is Rhonda Woolwine of Princeton, and headed to Lake Mountain Manor, Cynthia Woods of Switchback, and they each have a $50 gift card to go right along with it. And then somebody could win that boat paddleboard, also gas cards, rounds of golf, family pool passes, and even take us to Camden Park. So keep it right here, and don't forget to text in the word staycation right now for your chance to win it and join the list of winners. Also brought to you in part by First Sentinel Bank, MEFCOR Outdoors, and Fincastle with Kicks Country.
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0: 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It's tickets to Dollywood Splash Country. 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Thanks to Victory Honda of Beckley. Here's Jordan Davis.

passing out free tickets for fun things to do all summer long. So keep it right here at Kicks Country. Be listening for your chance to win a family pack of four tickets to Soaking Mountain Water Park. That's on the way this hour. Thanks to Victory Hot.

0: 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Megan Maroney there at Medicine. 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
9: Low pressure system developing in the Midwest, and that'll be drifting our way. We could get a shower or a thunderstorm across Appalachia for the overnight hours. It'll be in the mid-60s, and then pretty wet weather on Tuesday. Rain and thunderstorms looking pretty likely. We'll be in the upper 70s, a little bit cooler with that cloud cover. Tuesday night, some clouds, showers, and thunderstorms around. We're in the low 60s. Still a few showers hanging around on Wednesday, partly sunny, mid-70s. I'm meteorologist Steve Hamilton from the Cole Chevy Body Shop Weather Center.
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All right, get ready for CJ Cruz. He's up next, and at 7 o'clock, he's got that next keyword for you in the $20,000 cash grab. So when you hear it, take it to kickscountry.com for your chance to win the daily prize of $1,000. And good luck. All right, great to have you on board today. Be back with you tomorrow. Here's Keith Urban, Kicks Country.

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It's CJ Cruz on your Monday night. Coming up, John Morgan and Luke Combs. But first, Miranda Lambert. It's Kerosene. 106.3, 107.7 Kicks Country.

0: It's Randy Houser running out of moonlight on 106.3, 107.7 Kicks Country. Got another shot at that daily prize of $1,000 coming up. Your next keyword just after 8 o'clock. On the way, your forecast and Ashley Cook next on 106.3, 107.7 Kicks Country.
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13: A pressure system developing in the Midwest, and that'll be drifting our way. We could get a shower or a thunderstorm across Appalachia for the overnight hours. It'll be in the mid-60s, and then pretty wet weather on Tuesday. Rain and thunderstorms looking pretty likely. We'll be in the upper 70s, a little bit cooler with that cloud cover. Tuesday night, some clouds, showers, and thunderstorms around. We're in the low 60s. Still a few showers hanging around on Wednesday, partly sunny, mid-70s. I'm meteorologist Steve Hamilton from the Cole Chevy Body Shop Weather Center.

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